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5: Low pressure heading our way from the southwestern states, and it looks like some rain coming up for us Tuesday and especially Wednesday. For now, just some clouds for the overnight hours, down to 60. Monday, we start off cloudy, but sunshine in the afternoon and upper 70s, and then some late day showers on Tuesday. I'm meteorologist Steve Hamilton.
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9: Low pressure heading our way from the southwestern states, and it looks like some rain coming up for us Tuesday and especially Wednesday. For now, just some clouds for the overnight hours.

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5: Low pressure heading our way from the southwestern states, and it looks like some rain coming up for us Tuesday and especially Wednesday. For now, just some clouds for the overnight hours, down to 60. Monday, we start off cloudy, but sunshine in the afternoon and upper 70s, and then some late day showers on Tuesday. I'm meteorologist Steve Hamilton.
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4: Low pressure heading our way from the southwestern states, and it looks like some rain coming up for us Tuesday and especially Wednesday. For now, just some clouds for the overnight hours, down to 60. Monday, we start off cloudy, but sunshine in the afternoon and upper 70s, and then some late day showers on Tuesday. I'm meteorologist Steve Hamilton.
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5: Low pressure heading our way from the southwestern states, and it looks like some rain coming up for us Tuesday and especially Wednesday. For now, just some clouds for the overnight hours, down to 60. Monday, we start off cloudy, but sunshine in the afternoon and upper 70s, and then some late day showers on Tuesday. I'm meteorologist Steve Hamilton.
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3: Low pressure heading our way from the southwestern states, and it looks like some rain coming up for us Tuesday and especially Wednesday. For now, just some clouds for the overnight hours, down to 60. Monday, we start off cloudy, but sunshine in the afternoon and upper 70s, and then some late day showers on Tuesday. I'm meteorologist Steve Hamilton.
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5: Low pressure heading our way from the southwestern states, and it looks like some rain coming up for us Tuesday and especially Wednesday. For now, just some clouds for the overnight hours, down to 60. Monday, we start off cloudy, but sunshine in the afternoon and upper 70s, and then some late day showers on Tuesday. I'm meteorologist Steve Hamilton.
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6: Low pressure heading our way from the southwestern states, and it looks like some rain coming up for us Tuesday and especially Wednesday. For now, just some clouds for the overnight hours, down to 60. Monday, we start off cloudy, but sunshine in the afternoon and upper 70s, and then some late day showers on Tuesday. I'm meteorologist Steve Hamilton.
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3: Low pressure heading our way from the southwestern states, and it looks like some rain coming up for us Tuesday and especially Wednesday. For now, just some clouds for the overnight hours, down to 60. Monday, we start off cloudy, but sunshine in the afternoon and upper 70s, and then some late day showers on Tuesday. I'm meteorologist Steve Hamilton.
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5: Low pressure heading our way from the southwestern states, and it looks like some rain coming up for us Tuesday and especially Wednesday. For now, just some clouds for the overnight hours, down to 60. Monday, we start off cloudy, but sunshine in the afternoon and upper 70s, and then some late day showers on Tuesday. I'm meteorologist Steve Hamilton.
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3: Low pressure heading our way from the southwestern states, and it looks like some rain coming up for us Tuesday and especially Wednesday. For now, just some clouds for the overnight hours, down to 60. Monday, we start off cloudy, but sunshine in the afternoon and upper 70s, and then some late day showers on Tuesday. I'm meteorologist Steve Hamilton.
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1: Low pressure heading our way from the southwestern states, and it looks like some rain coming up for us Tuesday and especially Wednesday. For now, just some clouds for the overnight hours, down to 60. Monday, we start off cloudy, but sunshine in the afternoon and upper 70s, and then some late-day showers on Tuesday. I'm meteorologist Steve Hamilton.

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3: Low pressure heading our way from the southwestern states, and it looks like some rain coming up for us Tuesday and especially Wednesday. For now, just some clouds for the overnight hours, down to 60. Monday, we start off cloudy, but sunshine in the afternoon and upper 70s, and then some late-day showers on Tuesday. I'm meteorologist Steve Hamilton.
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1: Low pressure heading our way from the southwestern states, and it looks like some rain coming up for us Tuesday and especially Wednesday. For now, just some clouds for the overnight hours, down to 60. Monday, we start off cloudy, but sunshine in the afternoon and upper 70s, and then some late day showers on Tuesday. I'm meteorologist Steve Hamilton.
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4: Low pressure heading our way from the southwestern states, and it looks like some rain coming up for us Tuesday and especially Wednesday. For now, just some clouds for the overnight hours, down to 60. Monday, we start off cloudy, but sunshine in the afternoon and upper 70s, and then some late day showers on Tuesday. I'm meteorologist Steve Hamilton.
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1: Low pressure heading our way from the southwestern states, and it looks like some rain coming up for us Tuesday and especially Wednesday. For now, just some clouds for the overnight hours, down to 60. Monday, we start off cloudy, but sunshine in the afternoon and upper 70s, and then some late day showers on Tuesday. I'm meteorologist Steve Hamilton.
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5: Low pressure heading our way from the southwestern states, and it looks like some rain coming up for us Tuesday and especially Wednesday. For now, just some clouds for the overnight hours, down to 60. Monday, we start off cloudy, but sunshine in the afternoon and upper 70s, and then some late day showers on Tuesday. I'm meteorologist Steve Hamilton.
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1: Low pressure heading our way from the southwestern states, and it looks like some rain coming up for us Tuesday and especially Wednesday. For now, just some clouds for the overnight hours, down to 60. Monday, we start off cloudy, but sunshine in the afternoon and upper 70s, and then some late day showers on Tuesday. I'm meteorologist Steve Hamilton.
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old man's face. 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He left his fortune to some guy he barely knew. His kids were mad as hell.

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3: Low pressure heading our way from the southwestern states, and it looks like some rain coming up for us Tuesday and especially Wednesday. For now, just some clouds for the overnight hours, down to 60. Monday, we start off cloudy, but sunshine in the afternoon and upper 70s, and then some late day showers on Tuesday. I'm meteorologist Steve Hamilton.
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1: Low pressure heading our way from the southwestern states, and it looks like some rain coming up for us Tuesday and especially Wednesday. For now, just some clouds for the overnight hours, down to 60. Monday, we start off cloudy, but sunshine in the afternoon and upper 70s, and then some late day showers on Tuesday. I'm meteorologist Steve Hamilton.
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screen door and he said, Lord, what you need, boys? 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

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Hey, it's Brad. Good morning. How y'all doing? Happy Monday. Ooh, Dan and Shay now. 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

0: St. Joe's Q Country 92.7. Hey, it's Brad. Good morning. Happy Monday. So it's happening October 2nd through the 4th. That's this week. It's the Pony Express Pumpkin Fest, y'all. Woo, boy. That is always a big, big deal and a lot of fun. And I got all the details for you on that right over there on our Q Country 92.7 Facebook page.
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11: Partly cloudy this morning with sunshine today. We should be near 70 by noontime. 76 for the high this afternoon. Clear overnight, low 61. Breezy, warmer, 81 tomorrow with a round of rain and thunderstorms arriving Tuesday night and again for much of Wednesday with a high near 80. I'm meteorologist Ann Holiday.
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Hey, it's Brad. Good morning. Thank you for tuning in. We appreciate y'all. Oh boy, new Luke Combs now on Q Country 92.7.

0: St. Joe's Q Country 92.7. Hey, it's Brad. How cool was that back in the day? Little Texas, God bless Texas. Woo, boy. There were a lot of mullets in that band, but back in the day, they were cool. They were cool. So, coming up today, 5:30, another St. Joe City Council meeting, and they're going to be talking AI data centers once again. And right over there on our Q Country 92.7 Facebook page, I got the whole story on that for you right over there. Check it out now.
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0: St. Joe's Q Country 92.7. I think you can still do this. I think, anyway. You can get entered to win Brooks and Dunn concert tickets. Yeah, Brooks and Dunn. They're going to be at the Morton Amphitheater down in Riverside, but you got to get in there like right now. Get entered in the contest section at myqcountry.com.
1: With a look at Ag News headlines, I'm Kara Hart on Brownfield. The director of USDA's Midwest Climate Hub says farmers will need some patience this fall as repeated rains cause harvest delays. Dennis Toddy tells Brownfield,
2: what has happened now is going to affect us from a soils and harvest perspective for several weeks, if not a couple months at this point.
1: A U.S. senator is hearing skepticism from farmers about a possible export ban on diesel. A group of Ohio farmers say record high diesel prices could threaten the financial viability of their operations. The CEO of the National Cotton Council says he's not expecting floor time for the Senate's farm bill before lawmakers leave for the October recess, and demand differences for red meat and poultry showed up in USDA's latest cold storage update. For more ag news, markets, and weather, go to brownfieldagnews.com. I'm Kara Hart for Brownfield.
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Partly cloudy this morning with sunshine today. We should be near 70 by noontime. 76 for the high this afternoon. Clear overnight to low 61. Breezy, warmer, 81 tomorrow with a round of rain and thunderstorms arriving Tuesday night and again for much of Wednesday with a high near 80. I'm meteorologist Ann Holliday.

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0: 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Yeah. 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
2: St. Joseph drivers, a heads up on Interstate 229. The double-decker bridge is shut down for its biannual inspection from September 28th through October 2. That means the bridge and every ramp between U.S. Route 36 and Highland Avenue is closed. It's routine maintenance and safety checks, but expect detours and heavier traffic on nearby streets. In St. Joseph, Missouri, the St. Joseph School District Board of Education is weighing short-term borrowing, as much as $8 million, to keep bills paid while waiting for property tax revenue to arrive. The vote is set for a September 28th meeting at the Troster Media Center. District leaders call it a cash flow move, not new spending. Kansas health officials have lifted the public health advisory for Hiawatha City Lake in Brown County. But keep your guard up at Elkhorn Lake in Jackson County, where a blue-green algae watch remains. Elkhorn is one of 8 lakes on watch status. 11 others are under warning. Avoid algae mats, keep pets out, and rinse fish with potable water. For news online, check out StJosephPost.com.
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0: St. Joe's Q Country 92.7. Hey, it's Brad. Good morning. If you love clouds, today is like your Super Bowl.
1: Kind of a cloudy day out there for this Monday.
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0: St. Joe's Q Country 92.7. Hey, it's Brad. Good morning. How y'all doing? Thanks for tuning in. We appreciate you. So what is it? It's going to be cloudy today. It is going to be warm out there. 76 degrees for your high, which is not bad. So later today, at the St. Joe City Council meeting, they're going to be talking about a myriad of things. One of the things they'll be talking about, AI data centers. And we got the whole story for you right there on our Q Country 92.7 Facebook page. It's good to stay informed. But, you know, I tell you what, as much as AI is in the headlines nowadays, you know there are people out there that read that and they're like, A1 steak sauce.
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7: St. Joe Q Country weather.
8: Partly cloudy this morning with sunshine today. We should be near 70 by noontime. 76 for the high this afternoon. Clear overnight till low 61. Breezy, warmer, 81 tomorrow with a round of rain and thunderstorms arriving Tuesday night and again for much of Wednesday with a high near 80. I'm meteorologist Ann Holiday.
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1: Benedictine College in Atchison, Kansas has dedicated the new Moritz Library inside D'Aniello Hall, marking a major upgrade for students. Supreme Court Justice Amy Coney Barrett delivered the featured remarks. The library includes study rooms, classrooms, and a physical collection. Speakers stressed the value of print in a digital era. Barrett urged students to defend the American Project through respectful debate and broad viewpoints. St. Joseph got moving over the weekend as the fourth annual St. Joseph Marathon rolled out from Francis Street behind Civic Center Park. Full and half marathon runners left at 7 a.m., with 10K and 5K races also on the schedule. Police motorcycles led the start, the Measly Mile Mafia lined up for a photo, and a color guard held flags for the national anthem as runners surged out. Over in Wyandotte County, Hollywood Casino at Kansas Speedway has put shovels in the ground for The Dot, a roughly 140-room hotel tied to Marriott's Tribute portfolio, set to open in 2028. It'll link straight into the casino's west entrance. A prior deal called for 250 rooms. Penalties topped $21 million. The I-70 and I-435 location targets casino guests and travelers, alongside Village West growth, including Buc-ee's and the Kansas City Chiefs stadium plan. For news online, check out stjosephpost.com.
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0: St. Joe's Q Country 92.7. Hey, it's Brad. Good morning. Happy Monday. So it's a beautiful morning out there in St. Joseph. 61 degrees right now. It looks like our high today is going to be around 75. It's going to be a lovely day in town. So enjoy. Later this afternoon, there's another city council meeting in St. Joseph, 5:30 start time. And they're going to be talking about AI data centers again. That's going to be the topic of discussion at some point. And we have the entire agenda for you right over there on our Q Country 92.7 Facebook page. It's a good idea to stay informed these days on these topics and more. So I tell you, I'm not one to get involved in politics, but just once, I would love to ride the gavel. You know, bang, bang, bang, you're out of order.
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0: St. Joe's Q Country 92.7. Hey, it's Brad. Good morning. How y'all doing? Happy Monday. Ella Langley from her album Dandelion. What a great song. So it's a beautiful morning in St. Joseph. 61 degrees right now. It feels great out there. 75 later on, so it's going to be a lovely day. And in fact, the week's not going to be too shabby either. A little bit of rain this week, but the temperatures are going to be kind to us, and that's very exciting. So speaking of exciting, the Griffins spanked Fort Hays State on Saturday at Spratt Stadium. Big win in football for the Griffins. You know, and I always feel bad for those kids from Fort Hays State after taking a shellacking from the Griffs. That's a heck of a long donkey ride back to Hays.
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10: Partly cloudy this morning with sunshine today. We should be near 70 by noontime. 76 for the high this afternoon. Clear overnight, low 61. Breezy, warmer, 81 tomorrow, with a round of rain and thunderstorms arriving Tuesday night and again for much of Wednesday, with a high near 80. I'm meteorologist Ann Holliday.
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3: St. Joseph drivers, a heads up on Interstate 229. The double-decker bridge is shut down for its biannual inspection from September 28th through October 2. That means the bridge and every ramp between U.S. Route 36 and Highland Avenue is closed. It's routine maintenance and safety checks, but expect detours and heavier traffic on nearby streets. In St. Joseph, Missouri, the St. Joseph School District Board of Education is weighing short-term borrowing, as much as $8 million, to keep bills paid while waiting for property tax revenue to arrive. The vote is set for a September 28th meeting at the Troster Media Center. District leaders call it a cash flow move, not new spending. Kansas health officials have lifted the public health advisory for Hiawatha City Lake in Brown County. But keep your guard up at Elkhorn Lake in Jackson County, where a blue-green algae watch remains. Elkhorn is one of 8 lakes on watch status. 11 others are under warning. Avoid algae mats, keep pets out, and rinse fish with potable water. For news online, check out stjosephpost.com.

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1: St. Joe's Q Country 92.7. Hey, it's Brad. Good morning. 61 now, 75 later. Heck of a nice day in St. Joseph. We love that. So this is going to be a blast starting Friday. It's the 30th annual Pony Express Pumpkin Fest in downtown St. Joseph. We're talking live music. We're talking the lighting of Pumpkin Mountain. This is always a lot of fun, and we've got all the details for you right over there on our Q Country 92.7 Facebook page. Fun for the whole family. You know, Halloween sometimes can be controversial, especially when the Great Pumpkin emerges from the pumpkin patch and pitches an AI data center.
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0: St. Joe's Q Country 92.7. Hey, it's Brad. Good morning. It is beautiful out there. It really is. 61 degrees right now in St. Joe's. Oh, yeah. It's a big plate of filthy right over here. Number one. Serve it up family style. It's Hollywood Sleaze. Away we go.
1: Oh, yeah.
0: Bringing my A game on Monday, I'm telling you. So, Taylor Swift dropped brand new music on Friday, and it was received with a resounding thud. Very shocking. As one Taylor Swift fan put it, this is a rough day for Swifties. Yeah, Taylor Swift fans, they hated Taylor's new music, which is so shocking to hear. It was all, they had a meltdown. It was all over the internet on Friday. In fact, I'm not kidding you when I say this. Some Taylor Swift fans are calling Travis Kelce the new Yoko Ono.
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9: Partly cloudy this morning with sunshine today. We should be near 70 by noontime. 76 for the high this afternoon. Clear overnight till 61. Breezy, warmer, 81 tomorrow with a round of rain and thunderstorms arriving Tuesday night and again for much of Wednesday with a high near 80. I'm meteorologist Ann Holliday.
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2: St. Joseph put its running shoes on for the fourth annual St. Joseph Marathon, with full and half marathoners rolling off at 7 a.m. on Francis Street behind Civic Center Park. Police motorcycles led the start. The measly Mile Mafia lined up for a photo. A color guard held flags for the national anthem, then runners surged out, 10K and 5K included. St. Joseph, Missouri is losing a familiar nonprofit. The Bartlett Center's board has voted to dissolve the organization effective September 25th, following the departure of former executive director LaTanya Williams. Directors point to the center's financial condition and operational status. The center plans to settle assets, debts, and liabilities. Another provider takes over services starting Monday for children, parents, and staff. In Atchison County District Court, Justin Metz of Leavenworth has pleaded guilty in a case tied to a sexual assault at the Atchison Walmart. Prosecutors say he posed as an asset protection officer, lured the victim to a restroom, and attacked in March 2025. Metz admitted aggravated sexual battery and criminal restraint. Rape and theft counts were dropped. He also pleaded guilty to aggravated internet trading in child pornography. Sentencing is set for December 11th. For news online, check out StJosephPost.com.

0: KHO's Q Country 92.7. Hey, it's Brad. Good morning. How y'all doing? 75 for your high later on today. It's going to be a heck of a nice day in St. Joseph. So coming up, 8:10, Nearly Impossible Trivia is back. We'll give away some free stuff. I've got a Jersey Mike's gift card up for grabs. We'll do that 8:10 here on Q Country. Oh, your official country music news is on. So I got to tell you, I absolutely fell over when I read this. I couldn't believe it. I could not. I still can't believe it. This is not a rumor. This is fact. Ella Langley is dating Tucker Wetmore. What? Yeah, Ella Langley is dating Tucker Wetmore. This has been going on for months, I guess. And I don't get it. Tucker Wetmore, really? Now, if it would have came out that, you know, Ella Langley's dating Ryan Gosling, I'd be like, you know, oh yeah, I totally get it.
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0: Double Q Country. Hi, it's Brad. Good morning. How y'all doing? Happy Monday. 810 Nearly Impossible Trivia. I've got a Jersey Mike's gift card up for grabs, which is a fantastic prize. We'll do that at 810 here on Q Country. And yeah, this is just wild, but Taylor Swift dropped new music on Friday, and the Swifties were melting down all over the internet. They hated the new music. Yeah, Swifties hate the new music, which is bizarre. I mean, it's absolutely. I was not expecting that. In fact, it's crazy. Some of the Swifties, and I'm not kidding when I say this, some of the Swifties have gone to calling Travis Kelce the new Yoko Ono. They have, which again is bizarre. And I tell you what, I'm pretty good when it comes to significant moments in popular culture, and I don't ever recall Yoko Ono catching a touchdown pass.
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6: Partly cloudy this morning with sunshine today. We should be near 70 by noontime. 76 for the high this afternoon. Clear overnight, low 61. Breezy, warmer, 81 tomorrow with a round of rain and thunderstorms arriving Tuesday night and again for much of Wednesday with a high near 80. I'm meteorologist Ann Holliday.
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4: Heads up for St. Joseph drivers. The Interstate 229 double-decker bridge is shut down for its biannual inspection from September 28th through October 2. That means the bridge and every ramp between U.S. Route 36 and Highland Avenue are closed. It's routine maintenance and safety checks, but it will snarl commutes. Plan alternate routes. St. Joseph School District Board of Education members are weighing a short-term borrowing plan, up to $8 million, to keep bills paid and programs running while waiting on property tax revenue. The vote is set for September 28th at the Trey Sturr Media Center in St. Joseph, Missouri. If approved, it's a cash flow bridge, not new spending. Kansas health officials have lifted the public health advisory for Hiawatha City Lake in Brown County, a welcome change for boaters and anglers. But don't let your guard down. A blue-green algae watch remains for Elkhorn Lake in Jackson County. Elkhorn is among 8 lakes under watch, with 11 under warning. Avoid scum, keep pets out, and rinse fish with potable water. For news online, check out StJosephPost.com.
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KHO's Q Country 92.7. Hey, it's Brad. Good morning. How y'all doing? Happy foggy, cloudy Monday morning. Later today, it is going to warm up. Be nice out there. 75 degrees for your high. Are you ready to do the big contest? Let's fire up Nearly Impossible Trivia. My number to call, 3879-927. Today, I've got a fantastic prize. How about a Jersey Mike's gift card? I got a Jersey Mike's gift card for you. Number to call, 3879-927. 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

0: figuring out answers before I even get the question out there. 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
10: Partly cloudy this morning with sunshine today. We should be near 70 by noontime. 76 for the high this afternoon. Clear overnight, low 61. Breezy, warmer, 81 tomorrow with a round of rain and thunderstorms arriving Tuesday night and again for much of Wednesday with a high near 80. I'm meteorologist Ann Holliday.
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2: Benedictine College in Atchison, Kansas is marking a milestone. The new Moritz Library in Deaniello Hall is now complete. At the dedication, Supreme Court Justice Amy Coney Barrett told students that even in a digital age, physical books still matter. And so does a clear-eyed reading of American history. She urged respectful debate and defending the American project. St. Joseph's fourth annual marathon is in the books, and the start had real pop. Runners for the full and half went off at 7 a.m. on Francis Street behind Civic Center Park, escorted by police motorcycles. There were 10K and 5K races, too. The Measly Mile Mafia lined up for a photo as a color guard held flags through the national anthem. Hollywood Casino at Kansas Speedway has put shovels in the ground for The Dot, a roughly 140-room hotel tied to the Tribute portfolio, set to open in 2028 and connect to the casino's west entrance. The original deal called for 250 rooms. Penalties topped $21 million. Village West in Wyandotte County keeps building, with Buc-ee's and a planned Kansas City Chiefs Stadium nearby. For news online, check out StJosephPost.com.

0: Show's Q Country 92.7. Hey, it's Brad. Good morning. Oh, your official country music news is on. So I got to tell you, I absolutely fell over when I read this. I couldn't believe it. I could not. I still can't believe it. This is not a rumor. This is fact. Ella Langley is dating Tucker Wetmore. What? Yeah, Ella Langley is dating Tucker Wetmore. This has been going on for months, I guess. And I don't get it. Tucker Wetmore, really? Now, if it would have came out that, you know, Ella Langley's dating Ryan Gosling, I'd be like, you know, oh, yeah, I totally get it.
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0: Joe's Q Country 92.7. Hey, it's Brad. Good morning. I tell you what, you're running out of time. If you don't do it, I can't help you. And I'm talking about the Brooks and Dunn concert at the all-new Morton Amphitheater down in Riverside. That's this weekend. And you can still get entered to win in the contest section right over there at myqcountry.com.
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6: Partly cloudy this morning with sunshine today. We should be near 70 by noontime, 76 for the high this afternoon. Clear overnight, low 61, breezy, warmer, 81 tomorrow, with a round of rain and thunderstorms arriving Tuesday night and again for much of Wednesday, with a high near 80. I'm meteorologist Ann Holliday.
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Country 92.7. Hey, it's Brad. Good morning. I don't want anybody fighting out there. There's enough cloud cover for everyone today. We got all of you. 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

look so pretty when the makeup on. You should hear her talking to her mama on the phone. I love it when she raps to an

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Hey, it's Brad. Good morning. Happy Monday. He's from Bixby, Oklahoma. He's a moody kind of guy. This is Corey Kent on Q Country.

0: St. Joe's Q Country 92.7. Hey, it's Brad. Good morning. How y'all doing? So you got to get in there. If you don't get in there, I can't help you. If you don't, I can't. So what I'm talking about, Brooks and Dunn concert tickets, y'all. They're going to be at the Morton Amphitheater in Riverside, and you got to get in there right directly because the contest is going to come to an end here in a day or so. So, yeah, get all the information right there in the contest section at myqcountry.com.
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4: We're keeping tranquil weather in the forecast for today. Partly sunny and our afternoon high 75. Scattered cloudiness for the overnight hours, our low at 60. And then dry, breezy, and warmer weather tomorrow, the high near 80. New system lifting in and a chance for showers with thunderstorms at Tuesday night. More rain picking up Wednesday into Wednesday night. We could see some heavier rain. I'm meteorologist Jennifer Naramore.
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0: St. Joe's Q Country 92.7. Say what? That's Rodney Atkins right there. Rod hadn't had a song out in a dog's age. Another Q discovery for you right there. Pretty cool. So how about this? The 30th annual Pony Express Pumpkin Fest is coming up the 2nd through the 4th. That's this weekend. It's going to be a blast. We have all the details for you right over there on our Q Country 92.7 Facebook page.
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0: St. Joe's Q Country 92.7. That's it for me. I'm not going to mosey. I'm going to skedaddle on out of here. Because if I don't, they won't let the door hit me. Yeah, they will. Billy's in next. He'll make you famous. He's got great music coming up here. How about this? He's going to do Ella Langley. Fantastic song from Ella. From her album Dandelion, Loving Life Again. We'll play it next on Q Country.
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4: We're keeping tranquil weather in the forecast for today. Partly sunny and our afternoon high 75. Scattered cloudiness for the overnight hours, are low at 60. And then dry, breezy, and warmer weather tomorrow, the high near 80. New system lifted in and a chance for showers with thunderstorms Tuesday night. More rain picking up Wednesday into Wednesday night. We could see some heavier rain. I'm meteorologist Jennifer Naramore.
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0: Dan and Shay and Say So on St. Joe's Q Country 92.7. 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
5: We're keeping tranquil weather in the forecast for today. Partly sunny and our afternoon high 75. Scattered cloudiness for the overnight hours, are low at 60. And then dry, breezy, and warmer weather tomorrow, the high near 80. New system lifted in and a chance for showers with thunderstorms at Tuesday night. More rain picking up Wednesday into Wednesday night. We could see some heavier rain. I'm meteorologist Jennifer Naramore.

0: titled album. That's Keith Urban taking us back to 2001. Number three hit for Keith, Where the Blacktop Ends. This hour's Q Country Classic on St. Joe's Q Country 92.7.
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0: Megan Maroney with a little dose of medicine on St. Joe's Q Country 92.7, your home for Kansas City Chiefs football. Chiefs on the road to Vegas this coming Sunday, taking on those awful Raiders. 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

Tranquil weather in the forecast for today, partly sunny and our afternoon high 75. Scattered cloudiness for the overnight hours, are low at 60. And then dry, breezy, and warmer weather tomorrow, the high near 80. New system lifted in and a chance for showers with thunderstorms Tuesday night. More rain picking up Wednesday into Wednesday night. We could see some heavier rain. I'm meteorologist Jennifer Naramore.

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Here's Jason Aldean.

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Denny Chesney cracking open your 11 a.m. hour on this Monday morning. On the way, Flatland Cavalry, Laney Wilson, Thomas Rhett. Now it's Hudson Westbrook. Painted You Pretty on St. Joe's Q Country.

Jelly Roll with Dustin Lynch there, talking about that Chevrolet. Billy Rich getting you through the workday today. Here's Flatland Cavalry.

0: Wilson, phone, keys, and wallet on St. Joe's Q Country 92.7. Good morning. It's Billy Rich hanging out with you, and it is 1 week from today as we will once again be cashing in on the CMAs brought to you by the Comfort Center Pool, Spa, and Fireplace in St. Joe. 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And it all starts with those keywords coming 1 week from today. 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
5: We're keeping tranquil weather in the forecast for today. Partly sunny and our afternoon high 75. Scattered cloudiness for the overnight hours, our low at 60. And then dry, breezy, and warmer weather tomorrow, the high near 80. New system lifted in and a chance for showers with thunderstorms Tuesday night. More rain picking up Wednesday into Wednesday night. We could see some heavier rain. I'm meteorologist Jennifer Naramore.
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0: It's Cole Wetzel along with Ella Langley and Jaded on St. Joe's Q Country 92.7 as we're getting ready for today's edition of Smokin' Tunes at Noon. 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
4: We're keeping tranquil weather in the forecast for today. Partly sunny and our afternoon high 75. Scattered cloudiness for the overnight hours, are low at 60. And then dry, breezy, and warmer weather tomorrow, the high near 80. New system lifted in and a chance for showers with thunderstorms at Tuesday night. More rain picking up Wednesday into Wednesday night. We could see some heavier rain. I'm meteorologist Jennifer Naramore.
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1: He's a ranch hand in a pinch, man. 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
1: Thomas Rhett, Beautiful as You, as we crack open today's edition of Smoking Tunes at Noon. They just keep on coming. Jason Aldean coming up, also Kenny Chesney. Now it's Luke Combs during Smoking Tunes at Noon on St. Joe's Q Country.

Potts Farm was a place to go. Load a truck up, hit the dirt road. 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Jack and Jim were a few good men. 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And all this small town, he said, she said. 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I'm tired of talking, man. Y'all ain't listening. Them old days.

0: taking us back to 1983 from his Right or Wrong album, George Strait. Just another number one hit for him. You Look So Good in Love. 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

0: It's Justin Moore and Time Stickin' here on St. Joe's Q Country 92.7. 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
8: We're keeping tranquil weather in the forecast for today. Partly sunny and our afternoon high 75. Scattered cloudiness for the overnight hours, are low at 60. And then dry, breezy, and warmer weather tomorrow, the high near 80. New system lifted in and a chance for showers with thunderstorms Tuesday night. More rain picking up Wednesday into Wednesday night. We could see some heavier rain. I'm meteorologist Jennifer Naramore.
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Zac Brown Band, Whatever Is, as we're winding down today's edition of Smokin' Tunes at Noon, but it's a Zac Attack. Now it's Zac John King. 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
1: 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Josh Ross coming up. John Pardee, Toby Keith. 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

0: Josh Ross, Hate How You Look on St. Joe's Q Country 92.7 with Billy Rich, and I bet you won't hate to win a pair of tickets to go see Brooks and Dunn live in concert coming up this Friday. That's right. 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
5: Keeping a quiet weather pattern in place in the near term. We're starting to bring back in wet weather Tuesday night, Wednesday night, and Thursday too. And at times, we may be dealing with some heavier rainfall. Now, maintaining dry conditions for the rest of today, the high mid-70s. Tonight, partly cloudy, a low at 60, and sunny tomorrow, the high near 80. I'm meteorologist Jennifer Naramore.
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0: Luke Bryan, country, and she knows it. Here on St. Joe's Q Country 92.7, as we make our way through your workday, it's Billy Rich doing my best to keep you entertained with Lauren Elena coming up. 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
4: Been a quiet weather pattern in place in the near term. We're starting to bring back in wet weather Tuesday night, Wednesday night, and Thursday too. And at times, we may be dealing with some heavier rainfall. Now, maintaining dry conditions for the rest of today, the high mid-70s. Tonight, partly cloudy, a low at 60, and sunny tomorrow, the high near 80. I'm meteorologist Jennifer Naramore.
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Scotty McCreary along with Hootie and the Blowfish. Bottle Rockets on St. Joe's Q Country 92.7. Here's the latest from Lauren Elena with a little help from Chase Matthew. All My Exes.

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0: Jordan Davis. Next thing you know, cracking open your 2 o'clock hour today. On the way, we'll hear from Jason Aldean, Blake Shelton, Thomas Rhett, Corey Kent. Now it's Riley Green on St. Joe's Q Country.
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I had some help here on St. Joe's Q Country 92.7 with Billy Rich, helping you get through this Monday. Here's Blake Shelton.

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0: Jason Aldean, his latest anytime soon on St. Joe's Q Country 92.7. Thank you for letting me hang out with you today. It's Billy Rich. And please remember, 1 week from today, we will be cashing in on the CMAs once again, brought to you by the Comfort Center Pool Spa and Fireplace. 1 week from today, you will get those keywords thrown at you and hundreds of dollars up for grabs every day. 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
6: St. Joe Q Country Weather.
7: Been a quiet weather pattern in place in the near term. We're starting to bring back in wet weather Tuesday night, Wednesday night, and Thursday too. And at times, we may be dealing with some heavier rainfall. Now, maintaining dry conditions for the rest of today, the high mid-70s. Tonight, partly cloudy, a low at 60, and sunny tomorrow, the high near 80. I'm meteorologist Jennifer Naramore.
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0: from his album, Something Special. It's George Strait giving you the cheesy pickup line set. It was a number one hit for him back in 1985. And according to CMT, it is one of the top 100 country songs of all time, coming in at number 24. George Strait in the chair. 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

0: Your home for country cash in concert to St. Joe's, Q Country 92.7. Billy Rich getting ready to wind down our time together on this Monday. 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
5: Been a quiet weather pattern in place in the near term. We're starting to bring back in wet weather Tuesday night, Wednesday night, and Thursday too. And at times, we may be dealing with some heavier rainfall. Now, maintaining dry conditions for the rest of today, the high mid-70s. Tonight, partly cloudy, a low at 60, and sunny tomorrow, the high near 80. I'm meteorologist Jennifer Naramore.
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Have a great rest of your Monday. 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

St. Joe's Q Country 92.7, still celebrating that Chiefs victory yesterday on Q Country. Oh, yeah. We've got more Chiefs football coming up on Sunday. Looking forward to the next game, taking on the Raiders. Pregame at 2. Kickoff set for 3:25 this Sunday on your home of the Chiefs, St. Joe's Q Country

St. Joe's Q Country, 92.7 late afternoons with Travis Dodge. Almost 2 months in to being 20 years old, Stella Lefty. Her birthday, of course, back in August. This is Boston on Q Country.

0: St. Joe's Q Country 92.7. Do you feel that people need to always use their turn signals no matter what? We'll find out how many folks feel the same way you do if you feel that way. Still to come on Q Country.
1: 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I'm John Perkins with a Brownfield Market Update. You better build bigger bins. 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Stein has yield. Soybeans and corn are both pressured by fund selling. November beans are down 30 and three quarters at 1288 and a quarter. January was 29 and a half lower at 1303. December corn is 5 and a quarter lower at 523, and March was down 5 and a half at 536 and a half. Live and feeder cattle saw fund selling ahead of direct business. October live was down 142 at 217.45. December was 135 lower at 220.80. October feeders were down 302 at 331.90. And on spread trade and questions about sustained demand, October hogs were 2 higher at 78.25. December lean was 62 lower at 68.40. We're online at brownfieldagnews.com. John Perkins, Brownfield.
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8: Keeping a quiet weather pattern in place in the near term, we're starting to bring back in wet weather Tuesday night, Wednesday night, and Thursday too. And at times, we may be dealing with some heavier rainfall. Now, maintaining dry conditions for the rest of today, the high mid-70s. Tonight, partly cloudy, a low at 60, and sunny tomorrow, the high near 80. I'm meteorologist Jennifer Naramore.
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0: What's up, y'all? It's Tyler Hubbard. 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

0: St. Joe's Q Country 92.7. Are you one of the people that thinks somebody should use a turn signal always, no matter what? 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And 87% said everyone needs to use them always. 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What do you think?
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Or is it Stephenville? I'll be the judge. Hudson Westbrook now. Painted You Pretty on Q Country 92.7.

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16: Keeping a quiet weather pattern in place in the near term. We're starting to bring back in wet weather Tuesday night, Wednesday night, and Thursday too. And at times, we may be dealing with some heavier rainfall. Now, maintaining dry conditions for the rest of today, the high mid-70s. Tonight, partly cloudy, a low at 60, and sunny tomorrow, the high near 80. I'm meteorologist Jennifer Naramore.

St. Joe's Q Country, 92.7 Late Afternoons with Travis Dodge. Just a few days left to get in on your chance to win Brooks and Dunn at Morton Amphitheater concert tickets. That's in the

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It's late afternoons with Travis Dodge for the best price on gas in the Q Country Nation. 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Right now, Morgan Wallen, I Can't Love You Anymore on Q Country.

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1: In St. Joseph, the Bartlett Center Board has voted to disband, and that's forcing quick, coordinated action. The city of St. Joseph is now teaming up with United Way of Greater St. Joseph and the YMCA of St. Joseph to protect childcare at the Horace Mann Community Center. A 120-day plan is taking shape, with details promised. Authorities in St. Joseph, Missouri are investigating a deadly crash at South 22nd and Sacramento Streets. Police say a motorcycle collided with a minivan, ejecting the rider and leaving the rider with severe injuries. The rider later died at Mosaic Life Care. The rider's identity is being withheld. Investigators are asking witnesses to contact police. Atchison County Sheriff's deputies hurried to Labette Road on a domestic violence call. Authorities say Lucas Blanton struck a man with a shotgun and battered a woman. The man had minor injuries, refused a hospital ride. Blanton ran, then Brown County Sheriff's Office caught him. He faces aggravated assault, aggravated battery, and domestic battery, booked into Atchison County Jail. Find news online at stjosephpost.com.
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3: Keeping the quiet weather pattern in place in the near term, we're starting to bring back in wet weather Tuesday night, Wednesday night, and Thursday too. And at times, we may be dealing with some heavier rainfall. Now, maintaining dry conditions for the rest of today, the high mid-70s. Tonight, partly cloudy, a low at 60, and sunny tomorrow, the high near 80. I'm meteorologist Jennifer Naramore.
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0: St. Joe's Q Country 92.7 late afternoons with Travis Dodge. Regret is a terrible thing. I don't know if Reba's feeling regret about this, but maybe we'll find out what it could be. Still to come here on Q Country.
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2: Been a quiet weather pattern in place in the near term. We're starting to bring back in wet weather Tuesday night, Wednesday night, and Thursday too. And at times, we may be dealing with some heavier rainfall. Now, maintaining dry conditions for the rest of today, the high mid-70s. Tonight, partly cloudy, a low at 60, and sunny tomorrow, the high near 80. I'm meteorologist Jennifer Naramore.
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What would Reba have to regret dealing with Dolly Parton? We'll find out in just a little bit. John Morgan, Kid Myself on Q Country.

0: St. Joe's Q Country, 92.7 late afternoons with Travis Dodge. Reba McEntire revealed that she missed a phone call from Dolly Parton at the end of July and was never able to get back in touch. Quote, "When my buddy called me and said, Dolly's gone, I thought, I'll never know why she called me. I'll find out one day. What a blessing she was for all of us."
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0: St. Joe's Q Country, 92.7 late afternoons with Travis Dodge. A pair of tickets to the Kansas City Zoo for you to win with the 5-10 payoff still to come on Q Country.
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5: Pressing through our night with partly cloudy conditions and the overnight low right at 60. Plenty of sunshine streaming in throughout our Tuesday with a high near 80. We have some showers and a few thunderstorms starting to rumble back in Tuesday night. Showers are likely Wednesday at our high near 80. More rain, some of it heavy, by Wednesday night. I'm meteorologist Jennifer Naramore.
6: 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Mm-hmm.

St. Joe's Q Country, 92.7 Late Afternoons with Travis Dodge. Lainey Wilson released a funny video for this song. It's dividing fans, though. Some not finding it very funny, mainly because she's decapitated in it. There's even a scene where the headless Lainey chases her head down a hill and into a pond.

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3: In St. Joseph, the Bartlett Center Board has voted to disband, and that puts the spotlight on childcare at the Horace Mann Community Center. Now the City of St. Joseph, United Way of Greater St. Joseph, and YMCA of St. Joseph are teaming up on a 120-day plan for short-term care while shaping a long-term fix. St. Joseph, Missouri, a deadly crash at South 22nd and Sacramento Streets. Police say a motorcycle rider hit a minivan, was thrown from the bike, and suffered critical injuries. The rider later died at Mosaic Life Care. Authorities are not releasing the rider's name yet. Investigators are asking anyone with information to contact police. Atchison County Sheriff's deputies rushed to Labette Road after a domestic violence call. Investigators say Lucas Blanton struck a man with a shotgun and battered a woman. The man had minor injuries and refused a hospital trip. Blanton fled, but the Brown County Sheriff's Office tracked him down. He's jailed, facing aggravated assault, aggravated battery, and domestic battery. Find news online at stjosephpost.com.
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5: Pressing through our night with partly cloudy conditions and the overnight low right at 60. Plenty of sunshine streaming in throughout our Tuesday with a high near 80. We have some showers and a few thunderstorms starting to rumble back in Tuesday night. Showers are likely Wednesday at our high near 80. More rain, some of it heavy, by Wednesday night. I'm meteorologist Jennifer Naramore.
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As I mentioned, a pair of tickets to the Kansas City Zoo for you to win. Right after Corey Kent, Rocky Mountain Low with Co Wetzel on Q Country.

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1: 816-387-9927 to win your way to the Kansas City Zoo. Got a pair of tickets good through the end of the year. So very convenient for your schedule to use whenever you need between now and the end of the year to use those up. Super time you'll have at the Kansas City Zoo. Here's our question. 16 years ago, Mr. Chesney, Kenny Chesney, that is, released his hugely successful album, Hemingway's Whiskey. Man, that was good. In fact, it was so good, it produced 5 number ones for him. What was the first number one from that collection? And I'm going to go ahead and give you a hint to start with. I don't think you're going to need it, but I'm going to go ahead and throw that out. This song title and what the song is about is very topical for this time of the year. Okay. So 16 years ago, Kenny Chesney released his album, Hemingway's Whiskey. 5 number ones on that bad boy. What was the first number one from that collection for you to win today with the 510 payoff on Q Country?
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0: St. Joe's, Q Country 92.7. It's the 510 payoff at 816-387-9927. 16 years ago, Kenny Chesney had a huge successful release of his album, Hemingway's Whiskey, because it produced 5 hit songs. Now, what was the first number one from that collection? That's what we're trying to figure out today with the 510 payoff. So what do you think?
1: Is it The Boys of Fall?
0: It is. Good job. Who's this?
1: My name's Austin.
0: Okay, Austin. So did you need my hint or did you already know?
1: No, I figured I knew what it was.
0: You seem like a sharp one, so I figured you probably already knew. But I thought I would try to help. Boys of Fall, the answer.

0: St. Joe's, Q Country, 92.7. The boys of fall, Kenny Chesney, making Austin up in Maysville a winner with the 5-10 payoff today. And if you like the churro at Costco, wish that it was back. I mean, it was a foot long, for crying out loud. Well, I've got some good news for you. Costco's famous food court, I wanted to say foot long court churro, food court churro is back after more than 2 years off the menu. Now, the foot-long twisted churro is rolling out nationwide for a limited time and costs $1.49, making it a dollar cheaper than the double chocolate chunk cookie that replaced it in 2024. Now, the warm cinnamon sugar treat may not have reached every location yet. So down in Kansas City, if you're going to the Costco, they may not be at all of them, but Costco says it should arrive over the next few weeks. Some fans have already started pairing it with the food court soft serve for an extra cheap churro sundae. But there you go. The foot-long churro at the Costco going to be back for a limited time and cost of $1.49. Now, I never control anything like this, as you well know. I have no pull, no swing on anything like that. However, I think a Costco would go over really well in St. Joe. I just do. I think that a lot of people around would, you know, come to it and everything like that. But will we ever get one? Probably not.
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11: St. Joe, Q Country weather.
12: Pressing through our night with partly cloudy conditions and the overnight low right at 60. Plenty of sunshine streaming in throughout our Tuesday with a high near 80. We have some showers and a few thunderstorms starting to rumble back in Tuesday night. Showers are likely Wednesday at our high near 80. More rain, some of it heavy, by Wednesday night. I'm meteorologist Jennifer Naramore.
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0: St. Joe's Q Country 92.7 late afternoons with Travis Dodge. Here's the deal. USPS, the United States Postal Service, has revealed their holiday mailing and shipping deadlines. You want to keep these in mind. I know we think, oh, we're a long way out from Christmas, Travis. Yes, we are. But it'll be here before we know it. So, going to run down those shipping and mailing deadlines for you. Still to come.
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St. Joe's Q Country 92.7 Late Afternoons with Travis Dodge. USPS has revealed their 2026 holiday mailing and shipping deadlines. Find out what they are together right after George Burge and Luke Bryan. Ride, ride, ride on Q Country. I threw a

0: St. Joe's Q Country, 92.7 Late Afternoons with Travis Dodge. So we're barely into fall, but the U.S. Postal Service already looking toward the end of the year, revealing the send-by dates to get things delivered before the holidays. They note that Hanukkah is earlier this year, falling December 4th through the 12th for mail and packages going to every state except Alaska and Hawaii. They recommend send-by date for delivery before December 25th using USPS Ground Advantage Service and First Class Mail December 17th. So you want to have that in by December 17th, as long as it's not going to Alaska or Hawaii, of course.
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5: Pressing through our night with partly cloudy conditions and the overnight low right at 60. Plenty of sunshine streaming in throughout our Tuesday with a high near 80. We have some showers and a few thunderstorms starting to rumble back in Tuesday night. Showers are likely Wednesday at our high near 80. More rain, some of it heavy, by Wednesday night. I'm meteorologist Jennifer Naramore.
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Parker McCollum was at Morton Amphitheater in Kansas City this summer. And coming up, Brooks and Dunn going to be there. 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

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It's Q.

0: It's a soft launch on Instagram. 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No, not of a relationship, but a new tool. Instagram is making the relationship soft launch even easier with a new AI-powered feature that lets users blur or pixelate a romantic partner in photos. The idea plays into the long-running social media trend of hinting at a new relationship without fully revealing who the person is, whether that means showing a hand, a shadow, or now a deliberately obscured face. Supporters say keeping a new romance relatively private can take some pressure off, while at least one matchmaker thinks blurring an entire person may be taking the trend a little too far. Now, the feature arrives as subtle relationship reveals continue to be far more popular than full-on hard launches among younger users. I'd be curious also if you could use this on past photos so you could blur out your exes. Yes, no, maybe?
1: I enjoyed a plate of nachos with chorizo, spicy queso, and jalapenos.
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5: Pressing through our night with partly cloudy conditions and the overnight low right at 60. Plenty of sunshine streaming in throughout our Tuesday with a high near 80. We have some showers and a few thunderstorms starting to rumble back in Tuesday night. Showers are likely Wednesday at our high near 80. More rain, some of it heavy, by Wednesday night. I'm meteorologist Jennifer Naramore.
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0: St. Joe's Q Country 92.7 Late Afternoons with Travis Dodge. Useless fact of the day still to come, as well as Corey Kent, Luke Combs, and Kane Brown in the next 15 minutes.
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Will the useless fact of the day have you rethinking some things? Maybe, but probably not. In the next 10 minutes, Luke Combs now on Q Country 92.7.

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0: 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Useless fact of the day. 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
5: Pressing through our night with partly cloudy conditions and the overnight low right at 60. Plenty of sunshine streaming in throughout our Tuesday with a high near 80. We have some showers and a few thunderstorms starting to rumble back in Tuesday night. Showers are likely Wednesday at our high near 80. More rain, some of it heavy, by Wednesday night. I'm meteorologist Jennifer Naramore.
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